0: Here's a look at your weather forecast, powered by weatherology.com. Lows level off around 48 tonight under partly cloudy skies with a slight chance for scattered rain showers. West winds 8 to 15 miles per hour. Tomorrow, daytime highs approaching 60. Cloudy skies expected again tomorrow night, 44. Warmer Sunday and Monday with highs from the upper 60s to the low 70s. Chance for scattered thunderstorms Monday. And that's your forecast. I'm meteorologist Paul Frobley. Currently, it's 67 degrees.
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Here's a look at your weather forecast, powered by weatherology.com. Mainly clear skies tonight with lows around 48. West winds 8 to 15 miles per hour. 59 tomorrow. Cloudy skies expected tomorrow night. Lows level off around 44. Turning warmer Sunday and Monday with highs from the upper 60s to the low 70s. Chance for scattered storms Monday. And that's your forecast. I'm meteorologist Paul Frobley. Currently, it's 68 degrees.

0: Here's a look at your weather forecast, powered by weatherology.com. Mainly clear skies tonight with lows around 48. West winds 8 to 15 miles per hour. 59 tomorrow. Cloudy skies expected tomorrow night. Lows level off around 44. Turning warmer Sunday and Monday with highs from the upper 60s to the low 70s. Chance for scattered storms Monday. And that's your forecast. I'm meteorologist Paul Trombley. Currently, it's 68 degrees.
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0: Here's a look at your weather forecast, powered by weatherology.com. 48 tonight under mainly clear skies, westerly winds 8 to 15 miles per hour. Tomorrow, high temperatures reach up to 59. 44 tomorrow night, cloudy skies. Warmer Sunday and Monday, with highs from the upper 60s to the low 70s. Chance for scattered thunderstorms Monday. And that's your forecast. I'm meteorologist Paul Frombly. Currently, it's 64 degrees.
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0: here's a look at your weather forecast, powered by weatherology.com. 48 tonight under mainly clear skies, westerly winds 8 to 15 miles per hour. Tomorrow, high temperatures reach up to 59. 44 tomorrow night, cloudy skies. Warmer Sunday and Monday, with highs from the upper 60s to the low 70s. Chance for scattered thunderstorms Monday. And that's your forecast. I'm meteorologist Paul Frommley. Currently, it's 64 degrees.
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Mainly clear tonight with lows around 48. Westerly winds 8 to 15 miles per hour. Overcast skies tomorrow. Daytime highs approaching 59. Cloudy skies expected again tomorrow night. Lows dip down to about 44. Warmer Sunday and Monday with highs from the upper 60s to the low 70s. Chance for scattered thunderstorms Monday. And that's your forecast. I'm meteorologist Paul Frobley. Currently, it's 62 degrees.

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Here's a look at your weather forecast, powered by weatherology.com. Mainly clear tonight with lows around 48. Westerly winds 8 to 15 miles per hour. Overcast skies tomorrow. Daytime highs approaching 59. Cloudy skies expected again tomorrow night. Lows dip down to about 44. Warmer Sunday and Monday with highs from the upper 60s to the low 70s. Chance for scattered thunderstorms Monday. And that's your forecast. I'm meteorologist Paul Trombley. Currently, it's 62 degrees. You know.

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2: 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'90s. 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

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Mainly clear tonight with lows around 48. Winds out of the west, 8 to 15 miles per hour. Tomorrow, highs level off around 59. Tomorrow night, 44. Warmer Sunday and Monday with highs from the upper 60s to the low 70s. Chance for scattered storms Monday. And that's your forecast. I'm meteorologist Paul Trombley. Currently, it's 59 degrees.

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0: 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Mainly clear tonight with lows around 48. Winds out of the west, 8 to 15 miles per hour. Tomorrow, highs level off around 59. Tomorrow night, 44. Warmer Sunday and Monday with highs from the upper 60s to the low 70s. Chance for scattered storms Monday. And that's your forecast. I'm meteorologist Paul Trombley. Currently, it's 59 degrees.
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Mainly clear tonight with lows around 48. Winds out of the west, 8 to 15 miles per hour. 59 tomorrow, 44 tomorrow night. Turning warmer Sunday and Monday with highs from the upper 60s to the low 70s. Chance for scattered thunderstorms Monday. And that's your forecast. I'm meteorologist Paul Frobley. Currently, it's 58 degrees. Whoa.

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1: 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Mainly clear overnight with lows around 48. Westerly winds 8 to 15 miles per hour. Tomorrow, 59. Cloudy skies again tomorrow night, 44. Turning warmer Sunday and Monday with highs from the upper 60s to the low 70s. Chance for scattered thunderstorms Monday. And that's your forecast. I'm meteorologist Paul Fromley. Currently, it's 58 degrees.
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0: Here's a look at your weather forecast, powered by weatherology.com. 50 overnight under partly cloudy skies, westerly winds 8 to 15 miles per hour. High temperatures reach up to 59 tomorrow. Cloudy skies expected tomorrow night, 45. Warmer Sunday and Monday with highs from the upper 60s to the low 70s. Chance for scattered thunderstorms Monday. And that's your forecast. I'm meteorologist Paul Frombly. Currently, it's 56 degrees.
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Here's a look at your weather forecast, powered by weatherology.com. 50 overnight under partly cloudy skies, westerly winds 8 to 15 miles per hour. High temperatures reach up to 59 tomorrow. Cloudy skies expected tomorrow night, 45. Warmer Sunday and Monday, with highs from the upper 60s to the low 70s. Chance for scattered thunderstorms Monday. And that's your forecast. I'm meteorologist Paul Frombly. Currently, it's 56 degrees.

0: BBC News with Moira Alderson. The US military says its forces have shot down a number of Iranian drones targeting commercial ships in the Strait of Hormuz. The latest flare-up comes within hours of Washington and Tehran, both indicating they were inching towards a peace agreement. Joe Inwood reports.
1: This is not the first time we have been here, but the fact that Iran's foreign minister is discussing the logistics of signing a deal, as well as its contents, is new. Abbas Araghchi told State TV that the Memorandum of Understanding would focus on getting the Strait of Hormuz open, as well as preventing a return to fighting for 60 days. A deal, he said, had never been closer. A US official told reporters that the agreement met President Trump's core objectives. But the thornier issues, like what happens to Iran's enriched uranium or regional proxies, seem to have been kicked into the long grass.
0: The US-based artificial intelligence developer Anthropic says the Trump administration has ordered it to withhold access to its most advanced AI models from foreign governments, companies and individuals over national security concerns. A statement from the company said it was complying with the government's directive. Lily Jamali reports.
2: Anthropic said late Friday that the U.S. government cited national security authorities when it issued an export control directive. That directive requires the company to block access to Fable 5 and Mythos 5 by any foreign national, it said. That includes Anthropic employees who are also foreign nationals and applies whether or not those affected are in the United States. Anthropic said it must disable the AI models in order to comply with the government order, adding that access to its other models are not affected.
0: President Trump says the leader of the notorious Venezuelan criminal gang, Tren de Aragua, has been killed. Writing on social media, Mr. Trump said that the United States military had carried out a lethal strike on Nino Guerrero, bringing justice for the families of people killed by the gang. More from Luis Fajardo.
3: Hector El Nino Guerrero was the leader of a very powerful criminal organization, the so-called Tren de Aragua. This group, which had begun in a Venezuelan prison a few years ago, had become a true multinational of crime. It had spread across Latin America, just as many, actually millions of Venezuelans were migrating to other countries in the region because of the economic and political crisis in the region.
0: Paramount Skydance's acquisition of Warner Brothers Discovery has been cleared by the US Department of Justice. It said the tie-up was not likely to result in harm to competition or American consumers. The proposed deal, worth more than $110 billion, is likely to reshape the US media landscape. World News from the BBC. The Kennedy Center in Washington has missed a deadline set by a federal judge to remove President Trump's name from the building and has asked for a 12-hour extension. Lawyers for Mr. Trump spent Friday seeking legal means to keep his name on the marble as they pursued an appeal. The governor of Russia's southern Krasnodar region says a fire has broken out in the seaport of Temriuk after a Ukrainian drone attack. Venyamin Kondratyev said more than 90 people were tackling the blaze at the site, which lies on the Sea of Azov, close to the Kerch Strait. He said one person had been killed. Hungary's former ruling party, Fidesz, will hold its first congress on Saturday since its crushing defeat in parliamentary elections 8 weeks ago. The party, which governed Hungary for 16 years, is expected to accept Viktor Orbán's offer to remain at the helm for one more year and re-elect him as leader. The Tisza party, which won the vote, has lost no time in overturning Mr. Orbán's policies. World Cup co-hosts the United States electrified fans at a packed SoFi Stadium in Los Angeles with a stylish 4-1 win over Paraguay in their opening match of the tournament. Our reporter Carl Nassman was watching with fans in Washington and was live on air when the US scored in the final moments of the match.
4: We might have another goal. How about 4-1? And there's a reaction there. We are seeing just actual history here because the United States has never scored 4 goals in a World Cup match before.
0: Earlier, one of the other 2 co-hosts of this year's tournament, Canada, also played their first match, coming from behind to draw 1-1 against Bosnia-Herzegovina in Toronto. That's the latest. BBC News.

0: Here's a look at your weather forecast, powered by weatherology.com. Partly cloudy overnight with a low of 48. Westerly winds 8 to 15 miles per hour. Cloudy skies expected tomorrow, highs around 59. 45 tomorrow night. Warmer Sunday and Monday with highs from the upper 60s to the low 70s. Chance for scattered storms Monday. And that's your forecast. I'm meteorologist Paul Fromley. Currently, it's 55 degrees.
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woke last night to the sound of thunder. How far off, I sat and wondered. Started humming a song from 1962. Ain't it funny how the night moves when you just don't seem to have as much to lose. Strange how the night moves.

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Partly cloudy overnight with a low of 48. Westerly winds 8 to 15 miles per hour. Cloudy skies expected tomorrow, highs around 59. 45 tomorrow night. Warmer Sunday and Monday with highs from the upper 60s to the low 70s. Chance for scattered storms Monday. And that's your forecast. I'm meteorologist Paul Fromley. Currently, it's 55 degrees.

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0: BBC News with Moira Alderson. The US military says its forces have shot down a number of Iranian drones targeting commercial ships in the Strait of Hormuz. The latest flare-up comes within hours of Washington and Tehran, both indicating that they were inching towards a peace agreement. Here's Lise Doucette.
1: Both sides are taking the high ground, saying we're not going to leak details of this deal. Both sides then leak details of the deal, then accuse the other side of leaking details of the deal, which are incorrect. This is really just an arrangement. It's a framework. It's a memorandum of understanding. There will be an opening of the Strait of Hormuz by Iran and by the United States. There will be a commitment by Iran not to acquire or to develop nuclear weapons. The Americans continue to say that Iran will not get any money. Iran, though, in the details it has leaked, has said that there will be the release of some of its frozen assets.
0: The US-based artificial intelligence developer Anthropic says the Trump administration has ordered it to withhold access to its most advanced AI models from foreign governments, companies and individuals over national security concerns. A statement from the company said it's complying with the government's directive. President Trump says the leader of the notorious Venezuelan criminal gang Tren de Aragua has been killed. Mr. Trump said the US military had carried out a lethal strike on Nino Guerrero. The Venezuelan authorities later confirmed the death. Here's Luis Fajardo.
2: El Nino Guerrero had a very long criminal career. Now the U.S. government is saying that in an airstrike, interestingly enough, they say that it was with cooperation of the Venezuelan government, of the Delcy Rodriguez government. They had actually managed to kill him. There have not been too many other details about where this airstrike took place, but it is certainly going to be used as a big political victory by the Trump administration in its announced efforts to combat organized crime in Latin America.
0: Paramount Skydance's acquisition of Warner Brothers Discovery has been cleared by the US Department of Justice. The proposed deal, worth more than $110 billion, is likely to reshape the US media landscape. Lily Jamali is in New York.
3: Paramount Skydance's bid for Warner Brothers Discovery came only after Netflix pulled its bid earlier this year. President Trump has been clear he wanted the Ellisons' offer to win out. It would give them control over the news network CNN, whose coverage Mr. Trump has repeatedly criticized. Paramount Skydance is the parent company of CBS News, which has found itself embroiled in scandal as new leadership has prompted a pronounced loss of viewers and top talent amid accusations that an editor appointed by Larry Ellison's son, David, had attempted to tilt news coverage to Mr. Trump's benefit. CBS has denied allegations its leadership tried to insert political bias or unduly interfered with stories.
0: BBC News. The Kennedy Center in Washington has missed a deadline set by a federal judge to remove President Trump's name from the building and has asked for a 12-hour extension. Lawyers for Mr. Trump spent Friday seeking legal means to keep his name on the marble as they pursued an appeal. The governor of Russia's southern Krasnodar region says a fire has broken out in the seaport of Temriuk after a Ukrainian drone attack. Vinyamin Kondratyev said more than 90 people were tackling the blaze at the site, which lies on the Sea of Azov, close to the Kerch Strait. He said one person had been killed. Hungary's former ruling party, Fidesz, will hold its first Congress on Saturday since its crushing defeat in parliamentary elections 8 weeks ago. The party is expected to accept Viktor Orbán's offer to remain at the helm for one more year and re-elect him as leader. Nick Thorpe has this report.
4: Fidesz delegates are meeting in a radically different Hungary to the one they governed before the 12th of April. The new Tisza government has lost no time in overturning the power structures and policies which Viktor Orbán painstakingly designed. On Friday night, a new media law proposal was published to restore the independence of public service radio and television. And the heads of these secret services were fired with immediate effect. Fidesz delegates are expected to re-elect Mr. Orbán as party leader in the hope he can rebuild his party from the ruins.
0: World Cup co-hosts the United States electrified fans at a packed Sophie Stadium in Los Angeles with a stylish 4-1 win over Paraguay in their opening match of the tournament. One of the other two co-hosts of this year's tournament, Canada, also played their first match on Friday, coming from behind to draw 1-1 against Bosnia-Herzegovina in Toronto. That's the latest world news from the BBC.

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0: Michael Thomas. Looks like he's passing the ball to the tight end.
1: I wasn't sure if he knew that tight end used to be a wide receiver, but little does he know.
0: Yeah, he won't be alone this weekend, I don't think.
1: That's funny that you say that because like a dog, he's loyal.

Here's a look at your weather forecast, powered by weatherology.com. Lows around 48 overnight under partly cloudy skies. Westerly winds 8 to 15 miles per hour. Cloudy skies expected tomorrow. Chance for scattered showers 59. 45 tomorrow night. Warmer Sunday and Monday with highs from the upper 60s to the low 70s. Chance for scattered storms Monday. And that's your forecast. I'm meteorologist Paul Fromley. Currently, it's 54 degrees.

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Lows around 48 overnight, under partly cloudy skies, westerly winds, 8 to 15 miles per hour. Cloudy skies expected tomorrow. Chance for scattered showers, 59. 45 tomorrow night. Warmer Sunday and Monday, with highs from the upper 60s to the low 70s. Chance for scattered storms Monday. And that's your forecast. I'm meteorologist Paul Fromley. Currently, it's 54 degrees.

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0: BBC News with Moira Alderson. The US military says it shot down several Iranian drones targeting commercial ships in the Strait of Hormuz. It comes hours after both sides indicated they were inching towards a peace agreement. Our international editor, Jeremy Bowen, is in Beirut.
1: The Iranian foreign minister said it's all going to be done digitally and remotely. We'll see. They're not talking about a peace deal between Iran and the United States. They're talking about a memorandum of understanding that will reopen the Strait of Hormuz, will probably direct some money towards the Iranians of some sort. They will perhaps offer some language the Americans want on their nuclear ambitions. They might say they'd never want a nuclear weapon.
0: Meanwhile, Israel has ordered the population of 20 towns and villages in southern Lebanon to leave, saying it'll strike what it says are Hezbollah positions. The AI developer Anthropic says it's had to cut general access to two of its most advanced models after the Trump administration ordered it to exclude foreign entities from the list over national security concerns. There's ongoing tensions between Anthropic and the Pentagon, which designated it a national security risk in March after it refused to allow unfettered access to its AI models. Lily Jamali reports.
2: Anthropic said late Friday that the U.S. government cited national security authorities when it issued an export control directive. That directive requires the company to block access to Fable 5 and Mythos 5 by any foreign national, it said. That includes Anthropic employees who are also foreign nationals and applies whether or not those affected are in the United States. Anthropic said it must disable the AI models in order to comply with the government order, adding that access to its other models are not affected.
0: President Trump says the leader of the notorious Venezuelan criminal gang Tren de Aragua has been killed. Mr. Trump said that the U.S. military had carried out a lethal strike on Nino Guerrero. The Venezuelan authorities later confirmed the death. Here's Luis Facado.
3: El Nino Guerrero had a very long criminal career. Now the U.S. government is saying that in an airstrike, interestingly enough, they say that it was with cooperation of the Venezuelan government, of the Delcy Rodriguez government, they had actually managed to kill him. There have not been too many other details about where this airstrike took place, but it is certainly going to be used as a big political victory by the Trump administration in its announced efforts to combat organized crime in Latin America.
0: Paramount Skydance's acquisition of Warner Brothers Discovery has been cleared by the U.S. Department of Justice. The proposed deal is likely to reshape the U.S. media landscape. Paramount's boss, David Ellison, is the son of Larry Ellison, a donor to President Trump. BBC News. The Kennedy Center in Washington has missed a deadline set by a federal judge to remove President's name from the building and has asked for a 12-hour extension. Lawyers for Mr. Trump spent Friday seeking legal means to keep his name on the marble as they pursued an appeal against a ruling by a federal judge that the rebranding of the Arts Center had been unlawful. The governor of Russia's southern Krasnodar region says a fire's broken out in the seaport of Temriuk after a Ukrainian drone attack. He said more than 90 people were tackling the blaze at the site, which lies on the Sea of Azov close to the Kerch Strait, and one person had been killed. India's main opposition Congress party has announced a nationwide protest against alleged irregularities and paper leaks in fiercely competitive national exams involving millions of students. It'll hold four meetings in the coming weeks, bringing together students, youth organisations and those affected by the alleged scandals. Congress is also demanding the resignation of the Federal Education Minister. The England football team have had their boots and training equipment stolen just hours before their first training session in Kansas City. Reports say the theft took place while the items were being transported in a van from Florida and that two arrests have been made. England play their first World Cup match against Croatia. Here's Adam Wilde.
4: Well, this will be really unwelcome news for manager Thomas Tuchel and his England squad as they prepare for their World Cup opener on Wednesday night. They're due to arrive at their training base in Kansas late today. And ahead of that, training equipment was sent. Now, police are investigating the theft of some of that equipment, with the Football Association still trying to work out exactly what was taken. But things like boots and balls, they fear, may have gone.
0: Adam Wilde with that report. That's the latest BBC News.

ugly with a smile that bright. No, your parents don't listen, but I swear they wanna try. You're stressed and depressed and your hair is a mess, but you're cute when you lose or you're mad at your friends. And I hate when you cry every time that I said, oh, I love when you're here, I don't want this to end. 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It makes me nauseous. Everyone in class is either mean or real obnoxious. 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Either spend it or you lost it. Here I'm sitting, I inside the storm ensuing, waiting, being patient for the rain to ruin everything I've ever loved or ever touched or ever gave a fuck about. 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
0: Dogs, fuck.

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I'm from the dirty, but that Chico nice. Y'all call it a moment, I call it life.

Here's a look at your weather forecast, powered by weatherology.com. 49 overnight under partly cloudy skies, westerly winds 8 to 15 miles per hour. Overcast skies tomorrow, chance for scattered rain showers, high temperatures reach up to 59. 45 tomorrow night. Warmer Sunday and Monday with highs from the upper 60s to the low 70s. Chance for scattered thunderstorms Monday. And that's your forecast. I'm meteorologist Paul Frobley. Currently, it's 53 degrees.

0: It takes strength to forgive, but I'm not quite sure I'm there yet. It takes strength to forgive, but
1: 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Cloudy today, with a chance for scattered showers. Highs around 59. Northwest winds 10 to 20 miles per hour. Lows around 45 tonight. 68 tomorrow, mainly sunny skies and calm. Low 70s Monday, with a chance for scattered storms. Cooler Tuesday, with highs in the upper 60s. Chance for storms continues. And that's your forecast. I'm meteorologist Paul Trombley. Currently, it's 53 degrees.
2: When you do your best, you can, I done told you. When you do your best, hell, that's all you can do. You, me, and anybody else. So they always said, tell me.

0: BBC News with Moira Alderson. The US military says it shot down several Iranian drones targeting commercial ships in the Strait of Hormuz, hours after both sides indicated they were inching towards a peace agreement. Senior administration officials said a text was close to being agreed. Charlotte Gallagher is in Jerusalem.
1: There's been many times when President Trump has said a peace deal is imminent. We calculated it at about 40 times. However, this time what we're seeing is optimism from both sides. So both the Americans and the Iranians saying a peace deal should be coming. Now, the first thing that would involve was reopening the Strait of Hormuz. They'd then go into further negotiations for around 60 days to tackle some of the thornier issues, including Iran's nuclear program. Now, what the US wants is for all enriched uranium to be destroyed and taken out of Iran. Iran at this point is saying that's not acceptable. They at least want to keep diluted uranium. So there'll need to be further discussions on that.
0: Meanwhile, Israel has ordered the population of 20 towns and villages in southern Lebanon to leave, saying it'll strike what it says are Hezbollah positions. The AI developer Anthropic says it's had to cut general access to two of its most advanced models after the Trump administration ordered it to exclude foreign entities from the list over national security concerns. There's ongoing tensions between Anthropic and the Pentagon, which designated it a national security risk in March after it refused to allow unfettered access to its AI models, Lily Jamali reports.
2: Anthropic said late Friday that the U.S. government cited national security authorities when it issued an export control directive. That directive requires the company to block access to Fable 5 and Mythos 5 by any foreign national, it said. That includes Anthropic employees who are also foreign nationals and applies whether or not those affected are in the United States. Anthropic said it must disable the AI models in order to comply with the government order, adding that access to its other models are not affected.
0: President Trump says the U.S. military has killed the leader of the Tren de Aragua Venezuelan drug cartel in a joint strike carried out with Caracas. Alongside the message, Mr. Trump posted a video showing a building being hit from the air and disappearing under a huge cloud of smoke. The strike, which killed Hector Guerrero Flores, known as Nino Guerrero, was carried out earlier this week. The governor of Russia's southern Krasnodar region says a fire has broken out in the seaport of Temriuk after a Ukrainian drone attack. Vanyamin Krundafyev said more than 90 people were tackling the blaze at the site, which lies on the Sea of Azov close to the Kerch Strait. He said one person had been killed. Across the water in Russian-occupied Crimea, the authorities in Sevastopol said they were repelling a Ukrainian attack but gave no further details. World News from the BBC. With the result of Peru's presidential election still on a knife edge, 6 days on from Sunday's second round, the left-wing candidate Roberto Sanchez has asked for a recount, requesting the backing of his right-wing rival Keiko Fujimori. Ms. Fujimori, who's lost the past three election runoffs, leads by just a few thousand. India's main opposition Congress Party has announced a nationwide protest against alleged irregularities and paper leaks in fiercely competitive national exams involving millions of students. It'll hold four meetings in the coming weeks, bringing together students, youth organisations and those affected by the alleged scandals. Congress is also demanding the resignation of the Federal Education Minister. Hungary's former ruling party Fidesz will hold its first Congress on Saturday since its crushing defeat in parliamentary elections 8 weeks ago. The party is expected to accept Viktor Orban's offer to remain at the helm for one more year. Nick Thorpe reports.
3: Fidesz delegates are meeting in a radically different Hungary to the one they governed before the 12th of April. The new Tisza government has lost no time in overturning the power structures and policies which Viktor Orban painstakingly designed. On Friday night, a new media law proposal was published to restore the independence of public service radio and television. And the heads of these secret services were fired with immediate effect. Fidesz delegates are expected to re-elect Mr. Orban as party leader in the hope he can rebuild his party from the ruins.
0: Thousands of people are taking part in the LGBTQ Pride Parade in South Korea's capital Seoul, with a conservative Christian group holding a counter-rally nearby. Participants converged with rainbow flags and drumming troops in what is one of Asia's largest annual Pride gatherings, called the Seoul Queer Culture Festival. Same-sex marriage is not legally recognised in South Korea, and efforts to pass a comprehensive anti-discrimination law have stalled.

0: Here's a look at your weather forecast, powered by weatherology.com. High temperatures reach up to 59 today under overcast skies with a chance for scattered rain showers. Winds out of the northwest, 10 to 20 miles per hour. Lows around 45 tonight. High temperatures reach up to 68 tomorrow, mainly sunny skies and calm. Low 70s Monday with a chance for scattered thunderstorms. Cooler Tuesday with highs in the upper 60s, chance for storms continues. And that's your forecast. I'm meteorologist Paul Trombley. Currently, it's 52 degrees.
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National Weather Service has issued severe thunderstorm watch number 325, effective until 11 a.m. This watch includes the following county, Monona, Iowa, and the following counties, King, Nebraska, Burt, and Thurston. Remember, a severe thunderstorm watch means the conditions are favorable for the development of severe weather, including large hail and damaging winds, in and close to the watch area. While severe weather may not be imminent, persons should remain alert for rapidly changing weather conditions and listen for later statements and possible warnings. Stay tuned to NOAA Weather Radio, commercial radio and television outlets, or internet sources for the latest severe weather information.

Weather Service has issued severe thunderstorm watch number 325, effective until 11 a.m. This watch includes the following counties: King, Nebraska, Burt, Cass, Dodge, Douglas, Odo, Sarpy, Saunders, and Washington, and the following counties in Iowa: Harrison, Mills, and Pottawatomie. Remember, a severe thunderstorm watch means the conditions are favorable for the development of severe weather, including large hail and damaging winds in and close to the watch area. While severe weather may not be imminent, persons should remain alert for rapidly changing weather conditions and listen for later statements and possible warnings. Stay tuned to NOAA Weather Radio, broadcast radio and television outlets, or internet sources for the latest severe weather information. Repeating, severe thunderstorm watch number 325 has been issued from 04:45 a.m. until 11 a.m. for the following counties: King, Nebraska, Burt, Cass, Dodge, Douglas, Odo, Sarpy, Saunders, and Washington, and the following counties in Iowa: Harrison, Mills, and Pottawatomie.

Here's a look at your weather forecast, powered by weatherology.com. High temperatures reach up to 59 today under overcast skies with a chance for scattered rain showers. Winds out of the northwest, 10 to 20 miles per hour. Lows around 45 tonight. High temperatures reach up to 68 tomorrow, mainly sunny skies and calm. Low 70s Monday with a chance for scattered thunderstorms. Cooler Tuesday with highs in the upper 60s, chance for storms continues. And that's your forecast. I'm meteorologist Paul Trombley. Currently, it's 52 degrees.

0: BBC News with Moira Alderson. Lebanese state media say Israel has carried out airstrikes on the country's south shortly after the Israeli army ordered people to leave about 20 locations. They say three injured people have been pulled from rubble following a strike on the town of Maraka entire district. Iran says that peace in Lebanon must be part of any agreement with the US. Despite further hostilities, both Tehran and Washington are indicating they're close to an accord, as our international editor Jeremy Bowen in Beirut explains.
1: The Iranian foreign minister said it's all going to be done digitally and remotely. We'll see. They're not talking about a peace deal between Iran and the United States. They're talking about a memorandum of understanding that will reopen the Strait of Hormuz, will probably direct some money towards the Iranians of some sort. They will perhaps offer some language the Americans want on their nuclear ambitions. They might say they'd never want a nuclear weapon.
0: The AI developer Anthropic says it's had to cut general access to two of its most advanced models after the Trump administration ordered it to exclude foreign entities from the list over national security concerns. Lily Jamali has this report.
2: Anthropic said late Friday that the U.S. government cited national security authorities when it issued an export control directive. That directive requires the company to block access to Fable 5 and Mythos 5 by any foreign national, it said. That includes Anthropic employees who are also foreign nationals and applies whether or not those affected are in the United States. Anthropic said it must disable the AI models in order to comply with the government order, adding that access to its other models are not affected.
0: President Trump says the U.S. military has killed the leader of the Tren de Aragua Venezuelan drug cartel in a joint strike carried out with Caracas. He posted a video showing a building being hit from the air and disappearing under a huge cloud of smoke. The strike, which killed Hector Guerrero Flores, known as Nino Guerrero, was carried out earlier this week, according to the U.S. Defense Secretary. Here's Luis Fajardo.
3: El Niño Guerrero had a very long criminal career. Now the U.S. government is saying that in an airstrike, interestingly enough, they say that it was with cooperation of the Venezuelan government, of the Delcy Rodriguez government, they had actually managed to kill him. It is certainly going to be used as a big political victory by the Trump administration in its announced efforts to combat organized crime in Latin America.
0: India's main opposition Congress party has announced a nationwide protest against alleged irregularities and paper leaks in fiercely competitive national exams involving millions of students. It'll hold four meetings bringing together students and youth organisations. BBC News. A female swimmer has been seriously injured in a shark attack near a Sydney beach, the latest in a spate of shark attacks off Australia's coast. Emergency services were called to Coogee Beach, having learned that the woman had been bitten by a large shark about 30 metres from the shore. The victim suffered severe arm and leg injuries. The England football team have had their boots and training equipment stolen just hours before their first World Cup training session in Kansas City. Reports say the theft took place while the items were being transported in a van from Florida and that two arrests have been made. The theft has left England football officials scrambling for kit, including balls. A French court has handed down sentences of up to 7 years to six Georgians who stole rare Russian classics worth millions from libraries. As well as France, the thefts also hit Germany, Switzerland, Lithuania and the Czech Republic. Sasha Schlichter reports.
4: At the trial, the prosecutor stressed that the six defendants' theft had been massive, organised, planned and executed with meticulousness and cynicism. Investigators say the thieves visited libraries to examine the valuable works by Pushkin, Lermontov, Gogol and others, photographed and measured them, and later returned to swap them with accurate forgeries. They suspect the organised criminal network may have its roots in Russia, which they say would be keen to get its cultural heritage back now that Europe is portrayed by Kremlin propaganda as the enemy.
0: Thousands of people are taking part in the LGBTQ Pride Parade in South Korea's capital Seoul, with a conservative Christian group holding a counter-rally nearby. Participants converged with rainbow flags and drumming troops in what is one of Asia's largest annual Pride gatherings, called the Seoul Queer Culture Festival. Same-sex marriage is not legally recognised in South Korea. That's the latest. BBC News.
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1: Here's a look at your weather forecast, powered by weatherology.com. Cloudy skies expected today, with a chance for scattered showers. High temperatures reach up to 59. Northwest winds 10 to 20 miles per hour. 45 tonight, partly cloudy. Lots of sunshine tomorrow. Highs around 68. Low 70s Monday, with a chance for scattered storms. Cooler Tuesday, with highs in the upper 60s. Storms continue. And that's your forecast. I'm meteorologist Paul Frobley. Currently, it's 50 degrees.

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Yo, this is the Fugees, refugees, about to take you on a journey into the dimensions of the Booger Basement, the basement's word.

Here's a look at your weather forecast, powered by weatherology.com. Cloudy skies expected today, with a chance for scattered showers. High temperatures reach up to 59. Northwest winds 10 to 20 miles per hour. 45 tonight, partly cloudy. Lots of sunshine tomorrow, highs around 68. Low 70s Monday, with a chance for scattered storms. Cooler Tuesday, with highs in the upper 60s. Storms continue. And that's your forecast. I'm meteorologist Paul Frobley. Currently, it's 50 degrees.

0: CBC News with Moira Alderson. Lebanese state media say Israel has carried out airstrikes on the country's south shortly after the Israeli army ordered people to leave about 20 locations. They say three injured people have been pulled from rubble following a strike on the town of Maraka in Tyre district. Charlotte Gallagher is in Jerusalem.
1: A few hours ago, Israel issued a warning to residents in southern Lebanon, telling them to evacuate their homes from about 20 different areas, saying they were going to hit Hezbollah targets because they said they weren't observing the ceasefire. So far, at least three people wounded, but that information is still coming in at this point, and the situation could obviously change. I mean, it's important to say that Israel have not been included in these peace talks. It's been between the US and Iran, but we know that Donald Trump has been in conversation with Benjamin Netanyahu.
0: The AI developer Anthropic says it's hard to cut general access to two of its most advanced models after the Trump administration ordered it to exclude foreign entities from the list of over national security concerns. Anthropic says the authorities may have become aware of a method of bypassing Fable 5 using manipulative prompts, as Will Chalk explains.
2: It can essentially run its own team of AI bots underneath it, and it can run them over long periods of time with little to no human insight. And that's why Anthropic had been hesitant to release it. They said they tested it and it was scarily good at finding and exploiting problems with security systems. So Anthropic's solution was to essentially limit their own software, so add in security blocks. But then just days after its release, the Trump administration ordered for it to be taken down for, and I quote, all foreign nationals, both at home and abroad. Anthropic said, look, in practice, we're going to have to disable it for everyone.
0: Workers have removed President Trump's name from the Kennedy Center in Washington, complying with a judge's ruling that the performing arts venue can't be renamed without an act of Congress. The center's board, which is chaired by Mr. Trump, voted in December to rename it the Donald J. Trump and the John F. Kennedy Memorial Center for the Performing Arts. Democratic U.S. Representative Joyce Beatty brought the lawsuit.
3: The name will come down and justice will rule. The United States Congress, they are the only group that can make a change to the name. This did not come before Congress. This is unlawful.
0: President Trump says the U.S. military's killed the leader of the Tren de Aragua Venezuelan drug cartel in a joint strike carried out with Caracas. Alongside the message, Mr. Trump posted a video showing a building being hit from the air and disappearing under a huge cloud of smoke. The strike, which killed Hector Guerrero Flores, known as Nino Guerrero, was carried out earlier this week. BBC News. Uganda's Health Secretary, Diana Ntwini, has criticised travel restrictions placed on her country over the ongoing Ebola epidemic, saying they're not commensurate with the actual risk. The outbreak was first confirmed a month ago in Ituri province in the neighbouring Democratic Republic of Congo. Uganda has confirmed two deaths from 19 cases, almost all of them Congolese nationals who'd crossed the common border. A female swimmer's been seriously injured in a shark attack near a Sydney beach, the latest in a spate of shark attacks off Australia's coast. Emergency services were called to Coogee Beach, having learned that the 35-year-old had been bitten by a large shark about 30 metres from the shore. The England football team have had their boots and training equipment stolen just hours before their first World Cup training session in Kansas City. Reports say the theft took place while the items were being transported in a van from Florida and that two arrests have been made. England play their first match against Croatia. Here's Adam Wilde.
4: Well, this will be really unwelcome news for manager Thomas Tuchel and his England squad as they prepare for their World Cup opener on Wednesday night. They're due to arrive at their training base in Kansas later today. And ahead of that, training equipment was sent. Now, police are investigating the theft of some of that equipment, with the Football Association still trying to work out exactly what was taken. But things like boots and balls, they fear, may have gone.
0: Adam Wilde reporting. A French court has handed down sentences of up to 7 years to six Georgians who stole rare Russian classics worth millions from libraries. Investigators believe they were part of a criminal network linked to Russia. They say the thieves visited libraries to consult the valuable works, photographed and measured them, and later returned to replace them with accurate forgeries. The thefts also hit Germany, Switzerland, Lithuania, and the Czech Republic. BBC News.

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0: Here's a look at your weather forecast, powered by weatherology.com. Overcast skies today, with a chance for scattered rain showers. Highs around 59. Northwest winds 10 to 20 miles per hour. Tonight, lows dip down to about 45. Tomorrow, highs level off around 68. Low 70s Monday, with a chance for scattered thunderstorms. Cooler Tuesday, with highs in the upper 60s. Storms continue. And that's your forecast. I'm meteorologist Paul Fromley. Currently, it's 51 degrees.
1: 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Y hace tiempo que perdió la vía. 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

0: I certainly was in the right.
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0: Yeah,
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3: You just told me it was in fucking time, too. He's asking why he doesn't come up on 3-11. So after yelling and screaming and telling him why. It wasn't coming on 3-11.
4: 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Overcast skies today with a chance for scattered rain showers. Highs around 59. Northwest winds 10 to 20 miles per hour. Tonight, lows dip down to about 45. Tomorrow, highs level off around 68. Low 70s Monday with a chance for scattered thunderstorms. Cooler Tuesday with highs in the upper 60s. Storms continue. And that's your forecast. I'm meteorologist Paul Fromley. Currently, it's 51 degrees.
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0: Welcome to NewsHour from the BBC World Service. I'm Rebecca Kesby. Today, how close are we to a deal between the United States and Iran? Both sides have made positive statements in the past 24 hours.
1: I urge the media to refrain from speculation that could create confusion or undermine this opportunity, because we are closer to an understanding than ever before.
0: So what's in the deal, and could more Israeli airstrikes in Lebanon scupper it? Also, President Trump says the US military has killed a notorious gang leader in Venezuela. India's birth rate is dropping, so is that good or bad? And would you like to be a chef to the world's most frightening dictators? There's a new film out on the subject.
2: Preparing food is a process with steps. I think that dictatorship and genocide and starvation also is a recipe.
0: It's all coming up after the latest world news.
3: BBC News with Moira Alderson. Pakistan, which is mediating peace talks between Iran and the United States, has said it expects an agreement to be finalised in the next 24 hours. The Pakistani Prime Minister said he was prepared for the truce to be signed immediately afterwards. Joe Inwood reports.
4: This is the strongest signal yet that an agreement has been reached. Over the last 48 hours, first the Americans, then the Iranians, and now the Pakistani mediators have said they expect something to be signed this weekend. Prime Minister Shahbaz Sharif posted on social media that we are closer to a peace deal than ever before, with finalisation in the next 24 hours. But what he's talking about is not actually a full peace deal, but a memorandum of understanding that would reopen the Strait of Hormuz and most likely begin unfreezing Iranian assets.
3: Meanwhile, Iran says the funeral of its late supreme leader, Ayatollah Ali Khamenei, will be held in the northeast city of Mashhad next month. There will also be ceremonies in Tehran and the holy city of Qum. The AI developer Anthropic says it's had to cut general access to two of its most advanced models after the Trump administration ordered it to exclude foreign entities from the list over national security concerns. Will Chalk explains why the tool could be so dangerous.
5: Claude Fable 5, it's what's known as an agentic AI model, so it can take on really quite complicated tasks. So that could be building an entire video game, designing some software, even carrying out scientific research. And it can essentially run its own team of AI bots underneath it, and it can run them over long periods of time with little to no human insight. And that's why Anthropic had been hesitant to release it. They said they tested it and it was scarily good at finding and exploiting problems with security systems.
3: We'll talk with that report. Workers have removed President Trump's name from the Kennedy Center in Washington, complying with a judge's ruling that the performing arts venue can't be renamed without an act of Congress. On Friday, several hours after a judicial deadline passed, workers erected scaffolding and removed the letters early in the morning. Stephanie Prentice has more details.
6: There were appeals or attempts by those lawyers as late as Friday to keep the name, but it didn't work. We saw a team working through Friday night and into Saturday morning to take those letters down. And what we've seen in the past 24 hours is federal judges acting as a break. They're challenging the White House on things that relate to American identity. So in this case, the Kennedy Center, seen, of course, as one of America's major cultural institutions, and elsewhere there's been a protection created for cultural or historical monuments in parks.
3: World News from the BBC. Uganda's Health Secretary Diana Atwini has criticised travel restrictions placed on her country over the ongoing Ebola epidemic, saying they're not commensurate with the actual risk. The outbreak was first declared a month ago in Ituri province in the neighbouring Democratic Republic of Congo. Uganda has also reported two deaths, almost all of them Congolese nationals who'd crossed the common border. On Friday, DRC health officials confirmed 139 deaths. Hungary's former ruling Fidesz party is holding its first Congress since its crushing defeat in parliamentary elections 8 weeks ago. Fidesz, which governed Hungary for 16 years, is expected to accept Viktor Orbán's offer to remain as leader for another year. The new administration of Péter Modrow has been busy dismantling the vestiges of his rule. A French court has handed down sentences of up to 7 years to six Georgians who stole rare Russian classics worth millions from libraries. Investigators believe they were part of a criminal network linked to Russia. They say the thieves visited libraries to consult the valuable works, photographed and measured them, and later replaced them with accurate forgeries. Thousands are taking part in the LGBTQ Pride Parade in South Korea's capital, with a conservative Christian group holding a counter-rally nearby. Participants converged in what is one of Asia's largest annual Pride gatherings, called the Seoul Queer Culture Festival. Same-sex marriage is not legally recognised in South Korea, and efforts to pass a comprehensive anti-discrimination law have stalled. Here's the organiser, Yang Sun-woo.
7: The biggest purpose of the Seoul Queer Culture Festival and the parade is visibility. Sexual minorities are actually everywhere around us, but we live in a Korean society where we have to hide at school and hide at work. Taking part is a way of declaring that queer people are everywhere around you, and they are the people who don't fit the heteronormative standard.
3: BBC News.

Here's a look at your weather forecast, powered by weatherology.com. Chance for scattered showers today, otherwise overcast. Highs level off around 59, northwest winds 10 to 20 miles per hour. 44 tonight, partly cloudy skies. 68 tomorrow, mainly clear. Low 70s Monday with a chance for scattered storms. Cooler Tuesday with highs in the upper 60s and showers. And that's your forecast. I'm meteorologist Paul Trombley. Currently, it's 52 degrees.

National Weather Service in Sioux Falls has issued a severe thunderstorm warning for southern Woodbury County in west central Iowa until 8:30 a.m. At 7:43 a.m., a severe thunderstorm was located near Sloan, or 19 miles south of Sioux City, moving east at 45 miles an hour. Hazard, half-dollar size hail. Source, radar indicated. Impact, damage to vehicles is expected. This severe thunderstorm will be near Sloan and Hornick around 7:50 a.m. Smithland around 8 a.m. Other locations in the path of this severe thunderstorm include Anson and Danbury. For your protection, move to an interior room on the lowest floor of a building. Repeating, a severe thunderstorm warning has been issued until 8:30 a.m. for the following county: Woodbury, Iowa,

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1: Hey, all right, it's Kip Casper, Clone Radio. LA's infinite repeat. How we feeling out there? How's your drive time commute? I need a saga. What's the saga?

Here's a look at your weather forecast, powered by weatherology.com. Chance for scattered showers today, otherwise overcast. Highs level off around 59, northwest winds 10 to 20 miles per hour. 44 tonight, partly cloudy skies. 68 tomorrow, mainly clear. Low 70s Monday with a chance for scattered storms. Cooler Tuesday with highs in the upper 60s and showers. And that's your forecast. I'm meteorologist Paul Schrobley. Currently, it's 52 degrees.

0: thunderstorm warning for Western Mills County in southwestern Iowa, Western Pottawatomie County in southwestern Iowa, Sarpy County, southern Washington County, southeastern Dodge County, Douglas County, eastern Saunders County, northeastern Cass County in southeastern Nebraska until 9 a.m. At 8:13 a.m., severe thunderstorms were located along a line extending from 3 miles south of Nickers to Near Valley to 4 miles southeast of Meade, moving east at 45 miles per hour. Expected hazards include 60 miles per hour wind gusts and quarter-size hail. Severe weather has been confirmed by impact. Hail damage to vehicles is expected. Expect wind damage to roofs, siding, and trees. Severe thunderstorms will be near Omaha, Gretna, Boys Town, Elkhorn, Arlington, Waterloo, Flanagan Lake, and Zorinsky Lake around 8:20 a.m. Bennington, Millard, Kennard, Chelco, Warespan Lake, and Standing Bear Lake around 8:25 a.m. Papillion, Ralston, La Vista, Prairie Queen Recreation Area, Benson, and Exarban around 8:30 a.m. Other locations in the path of these severe thunderstorms include Bellevue, Springfield, Midtown, Walnut Creek Recreation Area, Florence, South Omaha, Council Bluffs, Offutt Air Force Base, Carter Lake, Fort Calhoun, Epley Airfield, Crescent and Council Bluffs Airport. People attending Charles Schwab Field and Brand 44 should seek safe shelter immediately. This includes the following highways: Interstate 29 between mile markers 29 and 68. Interstate 80 in Iowa between mile markers 1 and 11.
1: But those involved fraught negotiations before the start of this war. Months of fighting will not make them any easier.
2: But little trust among the countries remains as hostilities continued overnight in the Strait of Hormuz. This resident in Tehran expressed concern over the peace negotiations.
3: We've never broken our commitments. They were the ones who broke them. And it's possible that this could happen again, that the United States could renege on its commitments and obligations. But if it once again chooses to break its commitments and attack the Islamic Republic, the response of the armed forces will be more decisive and stronger than ever.
2: Meanwhile, Iran says the funeral of its late supreme leader, Ayatollah Ali Khamenei, will be held in the northeast city of Mashhad next month. He was killed by an Israeli strike in February on the first day of the war. The funeral had been postponed because of the conflict. The American AI developer Anthropic says the Trump administration has ordered it to suspend access to its most advanced models by any foreign nationals. It says compliance means it's suspended Claude Fable 5 to all customers. The government says the order is based on national security concerns. Shona McCallum has the details.
4: Claude Fable 5 is a version of Anthropic's Claude Mythos model, a more advanced AI system designed to rival competitors such as OpenAI's ChatGPT and Google's Gemini, but with added safety controls for public use. Its capabilities are endless, from making complex apps and games and creating websites from scratch.
2: The directive comes amid ongoing tensions between Anthropic and the Pentagon, which designated it a national security risk in March after it refused to allow unfettered access to its AI models. Workers have removed President Trump's name from the Kennedy Center in Washington, complying with a judge's ruling that the performing arts venue can't be renamed without an act of Congress. The center's board voted in December to rename it the Donald J. Trump and the John F. Kennedy Memorial Center for the Performing Arts. You're listening to World News from the BBC. A Ukrainian drone attack has killed one person and sparked a fire at a sea terminal in the southern Russian port of Temriuk. The local governor said more than 90 people were tackling the blaze at the site, which lies in the Sea of Azov close to the Kerch Strait. A separate strike sparked a fire in an industrial area on the Volga, 1,300 kilometres from Ukraine. The England football team have had their training equipment stolen just hours before their first World Cup training session in Kansas City in the United States. The theft has left football officials scrambling, as Nick Hatton explains.
5: The Football Association is trying to ascertain what was stolen. Balls and boots are among the items feared to have been taken. It's after vehicles transferring equipment to their base were broken into. Now, the equipment was due to be in place before the arrival of the squad, and it's understood that two arrests have been made in connection with that situation. Well, this theft will come as a disruptive blow for England. They're preparing for their World Cup opener against Croatia on Wednesday. They'll undertake their first training day in Kansas on Sunday.
2: Nick Hatton reporting. India's main opposition Congress party has announced a nationwide protest against alleged irregularities and paper leaks in fiercely competitive national exams involving millions of students. It will hold four meetings bringing together students, youth organisations and those affected by the alleged scandals. The Indian government has ordered an inquiry into the paper leaks and errors and rescheduled some of the exams. With the result of Peru's presidential election still on a knife edge, 6 days on from Sunday's second round, the left-wing candidate Roberto Sanchez has asked for a recount, requesting the backing of his right-wing rival Keiko Fujimori. Ms. Fujimori, who's lost the past three election runoffs, leads by just a few thousand votes. Peru's election office says it's now received all the ballot boxes after poor weather delayed the arrival of the final ones from a remote region in the Amazon. BBC News.

issued a severe thunderstorm warning for Mills County in southwestern Iowa, Pottawatomie County in southwestern Iowa, Sarpy County, southeastern Washington County, Douglas County, northeastern Cass County in southeastern Nebraska, until 9:30 a.m. At 8:37 a.m., severe thunderstorms were located along a line extending from 2 miles west of Fort Calhoun's Omaha to near Walnut Creek Recreation Area, moving east at 50 miles per hour. Expected hazards include 60 miles per hour wind gusts and quarter-size hail. Source: broadcast media reported quarter-size hail at 8:38 a.m. in Omaha. This storm has a history of producing 60 miles per hour winds. Impact: hail damage to vehicles is expected. Expect wind damage to roofs, siding, entries. Locations impacted include Omaha, Council Bluffs, Bellevue, Battalion, Ralston, Bennington, Boys Town, Millard, Offutt Air Force Base, La Vista, Glenwood, Carter Lake, Springfield, Oakland, Malvern, Trainer, Underwood, Fort Calhoun, Neola, and Carson. People attending Charles Schwab Field should seek safe shelter immediately. This includes the following highways: Interstate 29 between mile markers 35 and 72. Interstate 80 in Iowa between mile markers 1 and 37. Interstate 80 in Nebraska between mile markers 437 and 454. For your protection, move to an interior room on the lowest floor of a building. Torrential rainfall is occurring with these storms and may lead to flash flooding,

0: Here's a look at your weather forecast, powered by weatherology.com. High of 59 today, under cloudy skies with a chance for scattered showers. Northwest winds 10 to 15 miles per hour. Partly cloudy skies tonight, lows around 44. Highs level off around 68 tomorrow. Low 70s Monday with a chance for scattered thunderstorms. Turning cooler Tuesday with highs in the upper 60s and scattered showers possible. And that's your forecast. I'm meteorologist Paul Fromley. Currently, it's 53 degrees.
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National Weather Service has issued severe thunderstorm watch number 326, effective until 3 p.m. This watch includes the following counties in Iowa: Adair, Clark, Madison, Marion, and Warren. Remember, a severe thunderstorm watch means the conditions are favorable for the development of severe weather, including large hail and damaging winds, in and close to the watch area. While severe weather may not be imminent, persons should remain alert for rapidly changing weather conditions and listen for later statements and possible warnings. Stay tuned to NOAA Weather Radio, commercial radio and television outlets, or internet sources for the latest severe weather information.

Here's a look at your weather forecast, powered by weatherology.com. High of 59 today, under cloudy skies with a chance for scattered showers. Northwest winds 10 to 15 miles per hour. Partly cloudy skies tonight, lows around 44. Highs level off around 68 tomorrow. Low 70s Monday with a chance for scattered thunderstorms. Turning cooler Tuesday with highs in the upper 60s and scattered showers possible. And that's your forecast. I'm meteorologist Paul Fromley. Currently, it's 53 degrees.

0: He has issued a severe thunderstorm warning for Montgomery County in southwestern Iowa, southeastern Mills County in southwestern Iowa, eastern Pottawatomie County in southwestern Iowa, until 9:45 a.m. At 9:06 a.m., severe thunderstorms were located along a line extending from 4 miles east of Underwood to 2 miles west of Macedonia to 3 miles southeast of Silver City, moving east at 50 miles per hour. Expected hazards include 60 miles per hour wind gusts and quarter-size hail. Source: numerous reports of 55 to 60 miles per hour winds were relayed from Omaha, in addition to quarter-size hail. Impact: hail damage to vehicles is expected. Expect wind damage to roofs, siding, and trees. Severe thunderstorms will be near Hancock around 9:15 a.m. Elliott around 9:20 a.m. Red Oak around 9:25 a.m. Other locations in the path of these severe thunderstorms include Grant and Stanton.
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0: Repeating, a severe thunderstorm warning has been issued until 09:45 a.m. for the following counties in Iowa, Mills, Montgomery, and Pottawatomie.
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0: BBC News with Sue Montgomery. Iran has ruled out signing a memorandum of understanding with the United States as early as Sunday. Earlier, Pakistan's Prime Minister, who's mediating in the talks, said an agreement could be finalised within 24 hours and be ready for signing straight away. Jo Inwood is our World News correspondent.
1: We've had a pattern over the last month or so of the Americans maybe threatening military action, then saying a deal's going to be done, then the Iranians accusing them of acting dishonestly, and then nothing really happens. What we haven't had so clearly is Shahbaz Sharif. He is the Pakistani Prime Minister, saying, we think within 24 hours we have got a deal. Now, there is also always the possibility that Donald Trump suddenly decides at the last minute, actually he doesn't like the terms, and he pulls the rug under everyone. But the fact that the Pakistanis have come out and said this so clearly, I think is the clearest indication we've had yet that if we're not going to see a deal in 24 hours, there is genuine progress being made.
0: Iran says the funeral of its late supreme leader Ayatollah Ali Khamenei will be held in the northeast city of Mashhad next month. There will also be ceremonies in Tehran and the holy city of Qom. Workers have removed President Trump's name from the Kennedy Center in Washington, complying with a judge's ruling that the performing arts venue cannot be renamed without an act of Congress. The center's board, chaired by Mr. Trump, voted in December to rename it the Donald J. Trump and the John F. Kennedy Memorial Center for the Performing Arts. Democratic U.S. Representative Joyce Beatty brought the lawsuit.
2: The name will come down. And justice will rule. The United States Congress, they are the only group that can make a change to the name. This did not come before Congress. This is unlawful.
0: The American AI developer Anthropic says the Trump administration has ordered it to suspend access to its most advanced models by any foreign nationals, whether they're inside the US or abroad. Anthropic says compliance means it has suspended Claude Fable 5 to all customers. There have been ongoing tensions between the Pentagon and Anthropic, as Tamsin Craftman explains.
3: Anthropic have said that ChatGPT 5.5 has got the same sort of risks that Fable 5 has. What is the difference here? Well, in February, Anthropic, their systems were being used by the Pentagon. And because of a lack of a big regulatory framework, they said to Trump, we want to bring in some safeguarding protocols. Trump said no. And so they said, okay, we'll cancel our contract. And because the same risks that are with Fable are also with OpenAI systems, quite fairly they're then saying it simply must be a personal thing.
0: World News from the BBC. Kenya's Health Minister Aidan Duale says the government will comply with court orders, halting the establishment of an Ebola quarantine centre for US citizens at an airbase in the town of Nanyuki. His comments follow a High Court decision to hear a petition that would hold him in contempt for allowing work in the facility to continue despite two court orders suspending it. Thousands of people have gathered at Belfast City Hall for a rally organised by United Against Racism in response to rioting in Northern Ireland last week. Demonstrators are carrying banners with messages including Strike Back Against Racism and Refugees Welcome. Trade unions, charities and political parties are taking part. The rally follows violent anti-immigrant riots this week after a serious knife attack by a Sudanese man. The England football team have had their training equipment stolen just hours before their first World Cup training session in Kansas City in the US. The theft has left football officials scrambling, as Nick Hatton explains.
4: The Football Association is trying to ascertain what was stolen. Balls and boots are among the items feared to have been taken. It's after vehicles transferring equipment to their base were broken into. Now, the equipment was due to be in place before the arrival of the squad, and it's understood that two arrests have been made in connection with that situation. Well, this theft will come as a disruptive blow for England. They're preparing for their World Cup opener against Croatia on Wednesday. They'll undertake their first training day in Kansas on Sunday.
0: Ghana has lodged a formal protest with Canada after it denied the Ghanaian footballer Thomas Partey a visa for next week's World Cup match against Panama. The Villarreal midfielder, who used to play for Arsenal, faces trial in Britain on rape charges, which he denies. Ghana's foreign ministry called the visa rejection high-handed and extremely unfair. BBC News.

Here's a look at your weather forecast, powered by weatherology.com. Overcast today with a chance for scattered rain showers. High of 59, northwest winds 10 to 20 miles per hour. Lows level off around 44. Tonight, partly cloudy skies. Mainly sunny skies tomorrow. Highs level off around 68. Low 70s Monday with a chance for scattered storms. Turning cooler Tuesday with highs in the upper 60s and showers. And that's your forecast. I'm meteorologist Paul Frobley. Currently, it's 53 degrees.

Here's a look at your weather forecast, powered by weatherology.com. Overcast today with a chance for scattered rain showers. High of 59, northwest winds 10 to 20 miles per hour. Lows level off around 44. Tonight, partly cloudy skies. Mainly sunny skies tomorrow. Highs level off around 68. Low 70s Monday with a chance for scattered storms. Turning cooler Tuesday with highs in the upper 60s and showers. And that's your forecast. I'm meteorologist Paul Frombly. Currently, it's 53 degrees.

0: BBC News with Sue Montgomery. Iran has ruled out signing a memorandum of understanding with the United States as early as Sunday. Earlier, Pakistan's Prime Minister, who's mediating in the talks, said an agreement could be finalised within 24 hours and be ready for signing straight away. Jo Inwood is our World News correspondent.
1: We are not talking about some sort of grand solution to everything. We're talking about an extension of the ceasefire by 60 days and kind of the reopening of the Strait of Hormuz and some other agreements around lifting of sanctions, maybe unfreezing of assets. Basically, what we're looking at is putting the diplomatic situation back to where it was before this war started. The critics of President Trump say that he will have achieved precisely nothing other than causing a vast amount of disruption and destruction, and actually the negotiating positions on his key issues will have been exactly back where he was before he started this war.
0: Iran says the funeral of its late supreme leader, Ayatollah Ali Khamenei, will be held in the northeast city of Mashhad next month. There will also be ceremonies in Tehran and the holy city of Qom before the Ayatollah and members of his family are laid to rest. Workers have removed President Trump's name from the Kennedy Center in Washington, complying with a judge's ruling that the performing arts venue cannot be renamed without an act of Congress. On Friday, several hours after a judicial deadline passed, workers erected scaffolding and removed the letters early in the morning. Stephanie Prentice has more details.
2: There were appeals, there were attempts by those lawyers as late as Friday to keep the name, but it didn't work. We saw a team working through Friday night and into Saturday morning to take those letters down. And what we've seen in the past 24 hours is federal judges acting as a break. They're challenging the White House on things that relate to American identity. So in this case, the Kennedy Center, seen, of course, as one of America's major cultural institutions, and elsewhere there's been a protection created for cultural or historical monuments in parks.
0: The American AI developer Anthropic says the Trump administration has ordered it to suspend access to its most advanced models by any foreign nationals. It says compliance means it has suspended Claude Fable 5 to all customers. The government says the order is based on national security concerns. Shona McCallum has more details.
3: Claude Fable 5 is a version of Anthropic's Claude Mythos model, a more advanced AI system designed to rival competitors such as OpenAI's ChatGPT and Google's Gemini, but with added safety controls for public use. Its capabilities are endless, from making complex apps and games and creating websites from scratch.
0: World News from the BBC. Thousands of people have gathered at Belfast City Hall for a rally organised by United Against Racism in response to anti-immigrant riots in Northern Ireland this week. The unrest followed a serious knife attack, for which a Sudanese man is now charged with attempted murder. Prosecutors in El Salvador have requested the trial of more than 500 alleged gang leaders. All are said to be members of Barrio 18, a notorious criminal group that operates across Central America. The chief prosecutor said they would be tried together and the process would be quick. The England football team have had their boots and training equipment stolen just hours before their first World Cup training session in Kansas City. Reports say the theft took place while the items were being transported in a van from Florida and that two arrests have been made. The theft has left England football officials scrambling for kit, including balls. England play their first match against Croatia on Wednesday. A French court has handed down sentences of up to 7 years to six Georgians who stole rare Russian classics worth millions from libraries. As well as France, the thefts also hit Germany, Switzerland, Lithuania and the Czech Republic. Sasha Schlichter reports.
4: At the trial, the prosecutor stressed that the six defendants' theft had been massive, organised, planned and executed with meticulousness and cynicism. Investigators say the thieves visited libraries to examine the valuable works by Pushkin, Lermontov, Gogol and others, photographed and measured them, and later returned to swap them with accurate forgeries. They suspect the organised criminal network may have its roots in Russia, which they say would be keen to get a cultural heritage back now that Europe is portrayed by Kremlin propaganda as the enemy.
0: BBC News.

0: Here's a look at your weather forecast, powered by weatherology.com. Cloudy skies expected today, with a chance for scattered showers. Highs level off around 59. Winds out of the northwest, 10 to 20 miles per hour. Tonight, lows level off around 44. Lots of sunshine tomorrow, 68. Low 70s Monday, with a chance for scattered thunderstorms. Cooler Tuesday, with highs in the upper 60s and scattered showers. And that's your forecast. I'm meteorologist Paul Frobley. Currently, it's 53 degrees.
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0: 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Cloudy skies expected today, with a chance for scattered showers. Highs level off around 59. Winds out of the northwest, 10 to 20 miles per hour. Tonight, lows level off around 44. Lots of sunshine tomorrow, 68. Low 70s Monday, with a chance for scattered thunderstorms. Cooler Tuesday, with highs in the upper 60s and scattered showers. And that's your forecast. I'm meteorologist Paul Frobley. Currently, it's 53 degrees.
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0: BBC News with Sue Montgomery. Iran has ruled out signing a memorandum of understanding with the United States as early as Sunday. Earlier, Pakistan's Prime Minister said an agreement could be finalised within 24 hours. Here's Joe Inwood.
1: We've had a pattern over the last month or so of the Americans maybe threatening military action, then saying a deal's going to be done, then the Iranians accusing them of acting dishonestly, and then nothing really happens. What we haven't had so clearly is Shahbaz Sharif. He is the Pakistani Prime Minister, saying, we think within 24 hours we have got a deal. Now, there is also always the possibility that Donald Trump suddenly decides at the last minute, actually he doesn't like the terms, and he pulls the rug under everyone. But the fact that the Pakistanis have come out and said this so clearly, I think is the clearest indication we've had yet that if we're not going to see a deal in 24 hours, there is genuine progress being made.
0: Iran says the funeral of its late supreme leader, Ayatollah Ali Khamenei, will be held in the city of Mashhad next month. There will also be ceremonies in Tehran and the holy city of Qom before the Ayatollah and members of his family are laid to rest in his hometown on July the 9th. Workers have removed President Trump's name from the Kennedy Center in Washington, complying with a judge's ruling that the performing arts venue cannot be renamed without an act of Congress. The center's board voted in December to rename it the Donald J. Trump and the John F. Kennedy Memorial Center for the Performing Arts. Democratic U.S. Representative Joyce Beatty filed a lawsuit against the Trump rebrand.
2: The name will come down. And justice will rule. The United States Congress, they are the only group that can make a change to the name. This did not come before Congress. This is unlawful.
0: Kenya's health minister says the government will comply with court orders, halting the establishment of an Ebola quarantine center for U.S. citizens at an airbase in the town of Nanyuki. His comments follow a high court decision to hear a petition that would hold him in contempt for allowing work in the facility to continue despite two court orders suspending it. Although Kenya remains without a case for now, Nairobi's oldest and largest hospital is preparing for the worst, as Dr. Duncan Nyukuri explains.
3: We have sensitized the staff at Kenyatta National Hospital on how to recognize a patient who has Ebola and how to respond to that patient in a manner that is safe to themselves and also to the other patients who come to access care. The core team are undergoing training in managing patients who have Ebola, so in treating these patients, in handling them safely so that they also don't get infected.
0: World News from the BBC. A group of protesters have torn down metal and razor wire fences surrounding a luxury development site on Albania's Adriatic coast. Protesters in the village of Rial said it was being built on lands seized from them without proper compensation. An Albanian company has been developing a resort in the site, granted special investor status by the government. There's been widespread anger over another planned resort further south, backed by a company linked to Donald Trump's son-in-law, Jared Kushner. The Nigerian military says a retired army general who was kidnapped by gunmen in northwest Nigeria has died while in captivity. Major General Rabi Abubakar and his wife were abducted in Katsina State last month after their vehicle was attacked by armed men. The military said it chose not to comment publicly while security agencies were trying to secure his release. A Yemeni man who achieved fame on social media with videos of his daring acrobatic stunts has died while trying to scale a huge volcanic crater. Reports say Al-Kaka bin Antar died after falling into the Hardar crater. The England football team have had their training equipment stolen just hours before their first World Cup training session in Kansas City in the US. The theft has left football officials scrambling, as Nick Hatton explains.
4: The Football Association is trying to ascertain what was stolen. Balls and boots are among the items feared to have been taken. It's after vehicles transferring equipment to their base were broken into. Now, the equipment was due to be in place before the arrival of the squad, and it's understood that two arrests have been made in connection with that situation. Well, this theft will come as a disruptive blow for England. They're preparing for their World Cup opener against Croatia on Wednesday. They'll undertake their first training day in Kansas on Sunday.
0: BBC News.

Here's a look at your weather forecast, powered by weatherology.com. High of 59 today, under overcast skies, with a chance for scattered rain showers. Winds out of the northwest, 10 to 15 miles per hour. Lows level off around 44 tonight. 68 tomorrow, mainly clear. Low 70s Monday, with a chance for scattered storms. Turning cooler Tuesday, with highs in the upper 60s and showers possible. And that's your forecast. I'm meteorologist Paul Frobley. Currently, it's 56 degrees.

outside in it. I'm outside in it.

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1: Oi, oi, oi, oi, oi, oi, oi, oi.

Here's a look at your weather forecast, powered by weatherology.com. High of 59 this afternoon under overcast skies with a chance for scattered showers. Northwest winds 10 to 15 miles per hour. Partly cloudy skies tonight, 44. Mainly clear skies tomorrow, 68. Low 70s Monday with a chance for scattered storms. Cooler Tuesday with highs in the upper 60s and showers possible. And that's your forecast. I'm meteorologist Paul Frombly. Currently, it's 56 degrees.

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1: You know, I was wondering, you know, if you could keep on, because the force, it's got a lot of power, and

0: With Sue Montgomery. There's continuing uncertainty about whether the United States and Iran will reach a peace deal after a week of intense diplomacy. Pakistan's Prime Minister, who's been mediating, said an agreement could be finalised and ready for signing this weekend. But Iran immediately expressed caution, saying it was responding to hesitation on the other side. Here's Joe Inwood.
1: We are not talking about some sort of grand solution to everything. We're talking about an extension of the ceasefire by 60 days and kind of the reopening of the Strait of Hormuz and some other agreements around lifting of sanctions, maybe unfreezing of assets. Basically, what we're looking at is putting the diplomatic situation back to where it was before this war started. The critics of President Trump say that he will have achieved precisely nothing other than causing a vast amount of disruption and destruction, and actually the negotiating positions on his key issues will have been exactly back where he was before he started this war.
0: The diplomatic developments followed another night of skirmishes in the Strait of Hormuz. The clashes led some, including this resident in Tehran, to fear a return to full-scale hostilities.
2: We've never broken our commitments. They were the ones who broke them. And it's possible that this could happen again, that the United States could renege on its commitments and obligations. But if it once again chooses to break its commitments and attack the Islamic Republic, the response of the armed forces will be more decisive and stronger than ever.
0: The US Secretary of State Marco Rubio has told his Indian counterpart that any violation of the blockade of Iran will not be tolerated. He also warned against what he called the illicit transport of Iranian oil in the Strait of Hormuz. Anbarasa Natarajan has more details.
3: Marco Rubio made the comments after the Indian Foreign Minister Subramaniam Jaishankar called him to protest over the killing of three Indian seafarers by an American strike on a merchant vessel. It was one of three ships with mostly Indian crew that were attacked this week as the US enforces its naval blockade on Iran. Delhi lodged a strong diplomatic protest. Despite the two countries sharing close ties, the latest comments by Mr. Rubio are clearly seen as a snub, as one former Indian diplomat pointed out there was no regret over the killing of unarmed civilian sailors of a friendly country.
0: Iran says the funeral of its late Supreme Leader Ali Khamenei will be held in the northeast city of Mashhad next month. Ayatollah Khamenei was killed by an Israeli strike in February on the first day of the war. The funeral of the man who ruled Iran for almost 37 years had been postponed because of the conflict. World News from the BBC. Hungary's main opposition Fidesz party has re-elected the former Prime Minister Viktor Orbán as its leader, despite its heavy defeat at the polls 2 months ago. Mr. Orbán took responsibility for the setback, but vowed never to give up. Nick Thorpe is in Budapest.
4: Viktor Orbán has largely disappeared from public view since his Fidesz party was swept from power in April. But today he was back, rallying the troops, trying to turn Fidesz into a strong opposition party. By the time the leaves fall this autumn, he said, Fidesz should be reorganised, strong and capable of returning to government. But for now, the party is in disarray. The shock of defeat, combined with the speed with which Prime Minister Peter Magyar and his Tisza government is dismantling the state which Mr. Orbán built, has demoralised his followers.
0: The Nigerian military says a retired army general who was kidnapped by gunmen in the northwest has died in captivity. Major General Rabi Abubakar and his wife were abducted in Katsina State last month after their vehicle was attacked by gunmen. The whereabouts and condition of his wife remain unknown. The commander of Ukraine's drone forces says an overnight attack on a strategic plant in Russian-occupied Crimea has led to a fire and suspension of production. Robert Brovdy said the Armiansk plant produced titanium dioxide, which is used to make rocket fuel and explosives. Some local reports say the entire plant has been destroyed. Around 3,000 people have attended an anti-racism rally in Belfast in Northern Ireland following days of riots triggered by a serious knife attack. The riots saw people singled out on the basis of their skin colour. A Sudanese man is charged with attempted murder over the stabbing. Demonstrators held banners reading "Refugees welcome" and "Riots don't speak for Belfast."

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3: Yo, little homie. You may want to turn the speed to 0.5 just so you can keep up. Sucker.
4: Ooh, Sponge just stepped out here, shining on a rock with a really stout rear. Fair chance he will make the cloud appear. SquarePants gonna start a drop this year. Wow, he has a rap career? How? Oh, you better be capping here. There's no way that he reps sincere. Gotta be crap, no slap in the ears. Pa's gotta make sure you're awake, dear. There are just a couple things I gotta make clear. Sponge still good like the Rhea Drake cheer. Sponge is related to the great Shakespeare. Must sit here square and I got my cape near. I hereby declare that you have a great fear. I put this in the air so you have to wait here. So make sure you're there when my cape premieres.

0: body, muscles oh so creamy. 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
0: Kissing, they can't see me, cause I'm sexy and I'm dreamy.
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0: and dress me as Houdini. I've got magic like a genie.
2: And they look stressed, maybe cause he's so bliss. When I go to his sense, I collect when I invest. Take a look at how she dressed, got them all so pressed. I'm just here to express, you don't have to look depressed. From the east to the west, and the cheeks be the best. From the speech to the text, to the preach in my chest. The homie, let me be direct, got the bars on deck. You don't even have a check, I'm the star like a trick.
3: Plenty hearts in my deck, green parts like a trek. Got an arch in my neck, pressure cards like a wreck. Got the smarts to reject, got the smarts like a tech. Topping charts and come back, you looking smart like a spec. Let me start to reflect. I just realized that you don't listen to me, like I'm an old fart. Disrespect, looks like you wanna make me like a check. I am a crazy object.
4: I will take

0: Built so different like I'm at exhibit. 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
1: Got you flying high, real wide like spirit. 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You know I'm the greatest, you just can't admit it. I heard all your latest, I just can't get with it. Go on the hiatus, cause all I hear is crickets. If I had to rate it, I would rather get a ticket.
0: There is no debate, I will fence you like a picket. The channel is amazing, they can help but click it. 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

0: Guinness. And the homie Sandy is not superstitious, even though she might be a little ambitious. 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
1: Eating this beat cause it's so delicious, eating this beat cause it's so nutritious. 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Sarah J. Chick wants all her riches.
0: Seems like every time I give them snippets, for some reason they just can't stand.

Here's a look at your weather forecast, powered by weatherology.com. Chance for scattered showers this afternoon. Otherwise, cloudy skies expected. Highs level off around 61. Winds out of the northwest, 10 to 15 miles per hour. Lows around 44 tonight. Tomorrow, high of 68. Low 70s Monday, with a chance for scattered thunderstorms. Turning cooler Tuesday, with highs in the upper 60s and showers. And that's your forecast. I'm meteorologist Paul Trombley. Currently, it's 59 degrees.

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Here's a look at your weather forecast, powered by weatherology.com. Chance for scattered showers this afternoon. Otherwise, cloudy skies expected. Highs level off around 61. Winds out of the northwest, 10 to 15 miles per hour. Lows around 44 tonight. Tomorrow, high of 68. Low 70s Monday, with a chance for scattered thunderstorms. Turning cooler Tuesday, with highs in the upper 60s and showers. And that's your forecast. I'm meteorologist Paul Trombley. Currently, it's 59 degrees.

0: BBC News with Sue Montgomery. President Trump has said a deal with Iran is scheduled to be signed on Sunday and will be followed by the immediate reopening of the Strait of Hormuz to shipping. His social media post comes hours after Iran cast doubt on whether the signing would happen so soon. Joe Inwood has more on Mr. Trump's latest comments.
1: The president has said that sort of thing before, but coming alongside the statement we've had from Shahbaz Sharif earlier today, the Pakistani prime minister who's leading the kind of the mediation process, this does seem to be the strongest hint we've got yet that we are going to have a deal. He says there is going to be no opportunity for a nuclear weapon. Now, we should say the Iranians have always said they don't want a nuclear weapon. The Strait of Hormuz will be open to all. I mean, he does say our relationship with Iran is a much different and better one than previous administrations have had. He also says that unlike Obama's hundreds of billions of dollars in payments to them, including $1.7 billion in green cold cash, no money will exchange hands.
0: The US Secretary of State Marco Rubio has told his Indian counterpart that any violation of the blockade of Iran will not be tolerated. Mr. Rubio made the comments after the Indian Foreign Minister Subramanian Jaishankar called him to protest over the killing of three Indian seafarers by US strike on a merchant vessel earlier this week. And Barasaneta Rajan has more details.
2: Many people would see this as US giving a very blunt message. As one Indian former diplomat put it, it was a clear snub, and there was not even a regret over the killing of these three Indian seafarers. They were unarmed. They were working for some shipping company registered in different country, but they became the target of this killing. And it also showed how precariously India is placed in terms of walking a diplomatic tightrope, whether managing its energy requirements, at the same time without antagonizing the United States.
0: Hungary's main opposition Fidesz party has re-elected the former Prime Minister Viktor Orbán as its leader, despite its heavy defeat at the polls 2 months ago. The nationalist politician galvanized right-wing conservatives across Europe and America with what he called his illiberal model of democracy. Speaking to supporters, Mr. Orbán told the party to be ready as they rebuild.
3: A hibás kormányzati döntéseket meg kell akadályoznunk.
4: We must prevent faulty government decisions, organize resistance to the government's flawed decisions, to erroneous views, and to violent abuses of power. We must provide an intellectual and political home, or community, for those who believe in values, not only in liberal, but also in national politics.
0: Mr. Orbán also took responsibility for Fidesz's April defeat, admitting to strategic mistakes. BBC News. The Nigerian military says a retired army general who was kidnapped by unidentified gunmen in the northwest has died in captivity. Major General Rabi Abubakar and his wife were abducted in Katsina State last month after their vehicle was attacked. The whereabouts and condition of his wife are unknown. Temesgen Debesai reports.
5: Days before news of his death emerged, a video shared on social media appeared to show Rabi Abubakar in captivity with an injury to his left leg. Authorities in Katsina State said he died from complications related to diabetes and hypertension. The Nigerian military has paid tribute to the army veteran, who local media say was 61 when he died, describing the loss as tragic. The military said it had not commented publicly on the abduction, while security agencies worked to secure his release.
0: A group of protesters have torn down metal and razor wire fences surrounding a luxury development site on Albania's Adriatic coast. Demonstrators in the village of Riol said it was being built on land seized from them without proper compensation. There's been widespread anger over another planned resort further south, backed by a company linked to Donald Trump's son-in-law, Jared Kushner, which is close to a protected wetland. Around 3,000 people have attended an anti-racism rally in Belfast in Northern Ireland following days of riots triggered by a serious knife attack. A Sudanese man is charged with attempted murder over the stabbing. Demonstrators held banners reading, "Refugees, welcome." A man nicknamed Yemen's Spider-Man, who achieved online fame with videos of his daring acrobatic stunts, has died while trying to scale a huge volcanic crater. Reports say Al-Kaka bin Nantar died after falling into the Hardar crater, one of Yemen's most famous landmarks. BBC News.
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0: Here's a look at your weather forecast, powered by weatherology.com. High temperatures reach up to 61 this afternoon under overcast skies, northwesterly winds 8 to 15 miles per hour. Mainly clear tonight, lows level off around 44. Sunny skies tomorrow, highs around 68. Low 70s Monday with a chance for scattered storms, turning cooler Tuesday with highs in the upper 60s and scattered showers. And that's your forecast. I'm meteorologist Paul Fromley. Currently, it's 57 degrees.
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Here's a look at your weather forecast, powered by weatherology.com. High temperatures reach up to 61 this afternoon under overcast skies, northwesterly winds 8 to 15 miles per hour. Mainly clear tonight, lows level off around 44. Sunny skies tomorrow, highs around 68. Low 70s Monday with a chance for scattered storms. Turning cooler Tuesday with highs in the upper 60s and scattered showers. And that's your forecast. I'm meteorologist Paul Fromley. Currently, it's 57 degrees. That's how it said you guess.

0: BBC News with Sue Montgomery. President Trump has said a deal with Iran is scheduled to be signed on Sunday and will be followed by the immediate reopening of the Strait of Hormuz to shipping. His comment came hours after Iran cast doubt on whether the signing would happen so soon. Joanne Wood has this assessment.
1: It's worth pointing out that what we would get back to, if you have this, it would be a 60-day continuation of the ceasefire, a 60-day cessation of hostilities, and the reopening of the Strait of Hormuz, all of which, and maybe some other gradual lifting of sanctions or restrictions. The Americans have said that will be done in a phased way to encourage good behaviour. The Americans would essentially be back in the same position that they were, with all of the most difficult things still to be agreed, before the start or the middle of February when they launched this war. And you could well be in a situation that hundreds of billions of dollars have been spent by all sides in this, many thousands of people have been killed, huge damage done to the global economy, and where has it got us? It's got us exactly where we were before the war started.
0: The US Secretary of State Marco Rubio has told his Indian counterpart any violation of the blockade of Iran will not be tolerated. Anbarasa Natarajan reports.
2: The killing of three Indian seafarers by an American strike on a merchant vessel was one of three ships with mostly Indian crew that were attacked this week as the US enforces its naval blockade on Iran. Delhi lodged a strong diplomatic protest. Despite the two countries sharing close ties, the latest comments by Mr. Rubio are clearly seen as a snub. India is walking a diplomatic tightrope as it tries to balance its energy needs without antagonizing President Trump.
0: Hungary's main opposition Fidesz party has re-elected the former Prime Minister Viktor Orban as its leader, despite its crushing election defeat in April. Despite the loss, the nationalist politician was in defiant mood at his party conference. Nick Thorpe is in Budapest.
3: Viktor Orban has largely disappeared from public view since his Fidesz party was swept from power in April. But today he was back, rallying the troops, trying to turn Fidesz into a strong opposition party. By the time the leaves fall this autumn, he said, Fidesz should be reorganized, strong and capable of returning to government. But for now, the party is in disarray. The shock of defeat, combined with the speed with which Prime Minister Peter Magyar and his Tisza government is dismantling the state which Mr. Orban built, has demoralised his followers.
0: World News from the BBC. The Nigerian military says a retired army general who was kidnapped by gunmen in northwest Nigeria has died while in captivity. Major General Rabi Abubakar and his wife, whose whereabouts remain unknown, were abducted in Katsina State last month. No group has said it carried out the kidnapping. His death comes amid persistent security challenges in Nigeria, where some senior military officers have been killed by kidnappers in recent years. The commander of Ukraine's drone forces says an overnight attack on a strategic plant in Russian-occupied Crimea has led to a fire and suspension of production. Some local reports say the entire plant, which is the biggest producer of titanium dioxide in Eastern Europe, has been destroyed. New information has emerged about the Iranian football delegation's visa situation ahead of Monday's World Cup opener against New Zealand in Los Angeles. Puria Jaffare from BBC Persian has more details.
4: Of the 15 technical and administrative staff initially denied US visas in Turkey, 10 appealed the decision. Four of those appeals now have been successful. However, six applicants were refused again, including the Federation President Mehdi Taj and team manager Mehdi Mohammad Nabi, and also a media officer. The key question now is how the Iranians will enter the United States. Plans are still being finalized, but sources suggest that the team could travel by bus across the border from Mexico into San Diego before continuing to Los Angeles.
0: Around 3,000 people have attended an anti-racism rally in Belfast in Northern Ireland following days of riots triggered by a serious knife attack. A Sudanese man is charged with attempted murder over the stabbing. Demonstrators held banners reading "Refugees Welcome" and "Riots Don't Speak for Belfast." BBC News.

0: Here's a look at your weather forecast, powered by weatherology.com. 61 this afternoon, under cloudy skies, northwesterly winds, 10 to 15 miles per hour. Lows level off around 44 tonight. Sunny skies and calm tomorrow, 69. Low 70s Monday, with a chance for scattered storms. Cooler Tuesday, with highs in the upper 60s and scattered showers possible. And that's your forecast. I'm meteorologist Paul Frobley. Currently, it's 56 degrees.
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Here's a look at your weather forecast, powered by weatherology.com. 61 this afternoon, under cloudy skies, northwesterly winds, 10 to 15 miles per hour. Lows level off around 44 tonight. Sunny skies and calm tomorrow, 69. Low 70s Monday, with a chance for scattered storms. Cooler Tuesday, with highs in the upper 60s and scattered showers possible. And that's your forecast. I'm meteorologist Paul Frommley. Currently, it's 56 degrees.

0: BBC News with Sue Montgomery. President Trump has said a deal with Iran is scheduled to be signed on Sunday and will be followed by the immediate reopening of the Strait of Hormuz to shipping. His comment came hours after Iran cast doubt on whether the signing would happen so soon. More details from BBC Persian's Param Gobadi.
1: What we know so far is that they're really close to signing a deal. Why? Because Americans are saying it, Pakistanis are saying it, and even Iranians are saying it. But what we don't know is that, is it going to be signed really tomorrow? Donald Trump thinks so. He posted on his social media saying that it is scheduled for tomorrow. Pakistani Prime Minister Shahbaz Sharif also mentioned the same thing. However, he said that it is going to be signed digitally. So there is no photo opportunities that Donald Trump usually likes. And Iranians definitely know that they want to deprive him of that photo opportunity so that he cannot claim victory.
0: The US Secretary of State Marco Rubio has told his Indian counterpart any violation of the blockade of Iran will not be tolerated. He also warned against what he called the illicit transport of Iranian oil in the Strait of Hormuz. Hungary's main opposition Fidesz party has re-elected the former Prime Minister Viktor Orban as its leader, despite its crushing election defeat in April. The BBC's Nick Thorpe was listening to Mr. Orban's speech in Budapest.
2: In his speech today, he looked at the different reasons for that defeat. Different reasons were mentioned. One was a poor campaign, another a failure to reach out to the young people of Hungary who voted almost en masse for their Tisza party, also for failing to address the corruption allegations which have hounded the party now for so long. Viktor Orban tried to rally the troops. By the time the leaves fall this autumn, he said the party should be reorganised at a local level, strong and electable again.
0: The Nigerian military says a retired army general who was kidnapped by gunmen in northwest Nigeria has died while in captivity. Major General Rabe Abubakar and his wife were abducted in Katsina State last month. Her whereabouts remain unknown. Temesgen Debesai reports.
3: Days before news of his death emerged, a video shared on social media appeared to show Rabi Abubakar in captivity with an injury to his left leg. Authorities in Katsina State said he died from complications related to diabetes and hypertension. The military said it had not commented publicly on the abduction, while security agencies worked to secure his release. No group has claimed responsibility for the kidnapping. Katsina is among several states in northwestern and central Nigeria, where criminal gangs known locally as bandits frequently kidnap travellers for ransom.
0: World News from the BBC. A group of protesters has torn down metal and razor wire fences surrounding a luxury development site on Albania's Adriatic coast. Protesters in the northwestern village of Rio said it was being built on land seized from them without proper compensation. An Albanian company has been developing a resort on the site, granted special investor status by the government. About 3,000 people have attended an anti-racism rally in Belfast in Northern Ireland following days of riots triggered by a serious knife attack. Demonstrators held banners reading "Refugees Welcome" and "Riots Don't Speak for Belfast." The riots, dubbed racist thuggery by a British minister, saw people singled out on the basis of their skin colour, with some forced into hiding. Attending the rally was this man who condemned the rioters.
4: These people were silent. Women were attacked over the years when there's been murders, when there's been assaults. They have not stood up for a health service. They have not stood up for a water service. They're only raising their voice now because they've been whipped up to hate.
0: A Sudanese man is charged with attempted murder over the stabbing. In the first of the day's four matches at the World Cup, Qatar are playing Switzerland in the San Francisco Bay Area. Later, the four times champions Brazil take on Morocco in New Jersey, and Scotland face Haiti in Boston. Scots back home have been given a public holiday on Monday so they can recover after a weekend, celebrating their return to the tournament after 28 years. The final game of the day is between Australia and Turkey. South African police have arrested a man attempting to smuggle 150 scorpions through Cape Town Airport. They said he had concealed the venomous creatures amongst his clothing in his luggage. South Africa's rich biodiversity makes it a target for animal smuggling gangs. BBC News.

The civil authorities have issued a civil emergency message for Swift MN, beginning at 3:32 p.m. and ending at 4:32 p.m. The city of Benson is excited to announce that the water boil advisory that was in effect is now lifted. It is recommended that residents run their faucets for 2 minutes to flush any old water out of their pipes. Thank you for your cooperation, patience, and understanding during this event.

0: here's a look at your weather forecast, powered by weatherology.com. Overcast skies this afternoon with daytime highs approaching 59. Northwesterly winds 10 to 15 miles per hour. Lows level off around 44. Tonight, mainly clear skies. Bright sunshine expected tomorrow, 69. Low 70s Monday with a chance for scattered storms. Turning cooler Tuesday with highs in the upper 60s and scattered showers. And that's your forecast. I'm meteorologist Paul Frombly. Currently, it's 56 degrees.
1: 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I'm

number 328, effective until 11 p.m. This watch includes the following counties: Mills, Iowa, and the following counties: King, Nebraska, Hess, and Odo. Remember, a severe thunderstorm.

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Here's a look at your weather forecast, powered by weatherology.com. Overcast skies this afternoon with daytime highs approaching 59. Northwesterly winds 10 to 15 miles per hour. Lows level off around 44. Tonight, mainly clear skies. Bright sunshine expected tomorrow, 69. Low 70s Monday with a chance for scattered storms. Turning cooler Tuesday with highs in the upper 60s and scattered showers. And that's your forecast. I'm meteorologist Paul Frobley. Currently, it's 56 degrees.

The civil authorities have issued a civil emergency message for Swift MN, beginning at 4:12 p.m. and ending at 4:57 p.m. The city of Benson is excited to announce that the water boil advisory that was in effect is now lifted. It is recommended that residents run their faucets for 2 minutes to flush any old water out of their pipes. Thank you for your cooperation, patience, and understanding during this event.

0: see Montgomery. President Trump has said a deal with Iran is scheduled to be signed on Sunday and will be followed by the immediate reopening of the Strait of Hormuz to shipping. His comment came hours after Iran cast doubt on whether the signing would happen so soon. Joe Inwood is following developments.
1: It's been another weekend of claim followed by contradiction when it comes to the prospects for peace. The suggestion from Pakistan's Prime Minister, who is helping lead negotiations that a deal could be done in 24 hours, was seen by many as the most positive news so far. Shabazz Sharif posted on social media that we are closer to a peace deal than ever before. That was then challenged by an Iranian foreign ministry spokesman who said no deal would be signed tomorrow. But this evening, President Trump has contradicted him, saying a deal will be signed tomorrow, with the Strait of Hormuz opened immediately after.
0: The US Secretary of State Marco Rubio has told his Indian counterpart that any violation of the blockade of Iran will not be tolerated. Mr. Rubio made the comments after the Indian Foreign Minister Subramaniam Jaishankar called him to protest over the killing of three Indian seafarers by US strike on a merchant vessel earlier this week. Hungary's main opposition Fidesz party has re-elected the former Prime Minister Viktor Orbán as its leader, despite its heavy defeat at the polls 2 months ago. The nationalist politician galvanised right-wing conservatives across Europe and America with what he called his illiberal model of democracy. Speaking to supporters, Mr. Orbán told the party to be ready as they rebuild.
2: A hibás kormányzati döntéseket meg kell akadályoznunk.
3: We must prevent faulty government decisions, organize resistance to the government's flawed decisions, to erroneous views, and to violent abuses of power. We must provide an intellectual and political home, or community, for those who believe in values, not only in liberal, but also in national politics.
0: The Nigerian military says a retired army general who was kidnapped by gunmen in northwest Nigeria has died while in captivity. Major General Rabi Abubakar and his wife were abducted in Katsina State last month. Her whereabouts remain unknown. Here's Temesgen Debesai.
4: Days before news of his death emerged, a video shared on social media appeared to show Rabi Abubakar in captivity with an injury to his left leg. Authorities in Katsina State said he died from complications related to diabetes and hypertension. No group has claimed responsibility for the kidnapping. Katsina is among several states in northwestern and central Nigeria, where criminal gangs known locally as bandits frequently kidnap travelers for ransom.
0: BBC News. The commander of Ukraine's drone forces says an overnight attack on a strategic plant in Russian-occupied Crimea has led to a fire and suspension of production. The Armayansk plant is the biggest of its kind in Eastern Europe, with its raw material being used for propellants, rocket fuel and explosives. A group of protesters have torn down metal and razor wire fencing surrounding a luxury development site on Albania's Adriatic coast. Protesters in the village of Riol said it was being built on land seized from them. There's been widespread anger over another planned resort further south, backed by a company linked to Donald Trump's son-in-law, Jared Kushner. In the first of the day's four matches at the World Cup, Qatar have been playing Switzerland in San Francisco. Switzerland were leading 1-0, but Qatar equalised in the dying minutes of the game. Later, the four-time champions Brazil take on Morocco in New Jersey and Scotland face Haiti in Boston, as James Cook reports.
5: From the mid-1970s to the late 1990s, Scotland's men attended 6 out of 7 World Cup finals. But then came 28 years in the wilderness. The drought has made qualifying for this tournament all the sweeter, and in a nation often divided by politics, football is bringing people together and prompting an outpouring of patriotism, with homes and even some cars decked out in the blue and white of the Saltire.
0: The final game is between Australia and Turkey. South African police have arrested a man attempting to smuggle 150 scorpions through Cape Town Airport. They said he had concealed the venomous creatures amongst his clothing in his luggage. BBC News.

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Daytime highs approaching 61 this afternoon. Under cloudy skies, northwesterly winds 10 to 15 miles per hour. Mainly clear skies tonight, lows dip down to about 44. Ample sunshine expected tomorrow, 69. Low 70s Monday with a chance for scattered thunderstorms. Cooler Tuesday with highs in the upper 60s and scattered showers possible. And that's your forecast. I'm meteorologist Paul Frommley. Currently, it's 55 degrees.

Here's a look at your weather forecast, powered by weatherology.com. Lows dip down to about 44 tonight under mainly clear skies. Winds out of the northwest, 8 to 15 miles per hour. High temperatures reach up to 69 tomorrow. 49 tomorrow night, chance for scattered rain showers. Low 70s Monday with a chance for scattered storms. Turning cooler Tuesday with highs in the upper 60s and scattered showers. And that's your forecast. I'm meteorologist Paul Frombly. Currently, it's 55 degrees.

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Mainly clear skies tonight with a low of 44. Northwest winds 10 to 15 miles per hour. 69 tomorrow, clear skies. Slight chance for scattered showers tomorrow night, 49. Low 70s Monday with a chance for scattered thunderstorms. Cooler Tuesday with highs in the upper 60s. And that's your forecast. I'm meteorologist Paul Frobley. Currently, it's 55 degrees.

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Mainly clear skies tonight with a low of 44. Northwest winds 10 to 15 miles per hour. 69 tomorrow, clear skies. Slight chance for scattered showers tomorrow night, 49. Low 70s Monday with a chance for scattered thunderstorms. Cooler Tuesday with highs in the upper 60s. And that's your forecast. I'm meteorologist Paul Frobley. Currently, it's 55 degrees.

Here's a look at your weather forecast, powered by weatherology.com. 44 tonight under mainly clear skies, winds out of the northwest, 8 to 15 miles per hour. Ample sunshine expected tomorrow, 69. Tomorrow night, lows level off around 50. Low 70s Monday with a chance for scattered storms. Cooler Tuesday with highs in the upper 60s. And that's your forecast. I'm meteorologist Paul Trombley. Currently, it's 56 degrees.